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1: So when you get to the corner of Smith and Orchard, you're going to want to take a
2: left. You are not going to
1: Then what you're
2: going
1: to do is turn onto Marcy Avenue.
2: Just broke up.
1: And go past the first three lights.
2: Happy
1: and then take the next left.
2: I don't really think she's
1: five more
2: happy,
1: blocks,
2: but
1: and you should be
2: who
1: there.
2: Who am I to judge, right?
1: Park anyway, on the right.
2: That's
1: I'll
2: what
1: see
2: I
1: you
2: heard
1: later
2: last
1: tonight.
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1: McGruff here.
2: The crime dog?
1: Yep.
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Good evening, Williamsburg. I'm Davis with Dusick with Davis. You're listening to WCWM, live from Williamsburg. Sorry about being late. I was supposed to go to dinner tonight, but the place ended up being closed, so I was able to show up after all. Tonight we will be listening to the first album of Peter, Paul, and Mary called Peter, Paul, and Mary. I know, very creative. The first song will be Early in the Morning, followed by 500 Miles, and then Sorrow. I hope you enjoy.

All right, that was Early in the Morning, 500 Miles, and Sorrow. For the last song, I'm more used to the Joan Baez version, or she is too, actually. She is Man of Constant Sorrow, which is the original. And then she is Girl of Constant Sorrow, which is on her later albums, because I guess it would make more sense for her to sing that one. I think actually I'll play that for you now, because I kind of prefer that version to the Peter, Paul, and Mary one. There it is. So I guess you can call the station and let me know if you disagree with my take.

So, yeah, I prefer that version. I guess there's a little bit of a quicker pace, and I like that more. But I guess it's kind of true for most songs. I'd say most songs, I like it when they're a little quicker because it gives them more energy. But again, I guess if you disagree, you can call the station and yell at me. So next, we'll go back to listening to the Peter, Paul, and Mary album. The next song will be This Train.

0: being free.
1: All right, that was The Strain, Bamboo, and It's Raining. I like the song The Strain. That's my favorite out of the three, but it's kind of mean because, like, you know, like the train's like metaphor for like going to heaven, and they're listing like people who aren't going to be on it, and they say like most of their family isn't going to be on it, which like, what did Peter, Paul, and Mary's, what did all their families do? Because I first heard another version of the song, which was sung by a bunch of people, but Roseanne Cash was one of them. That's why I heard the song, because I was looking through her discography. And I don't think that version has that, stanza, which I get why they removed it. It seems pretty mean to your family. Next up will be If I Had My Way, followed by Cruel War and Lemon Tree.

All right, that was If I Had My Way, Cruel War, and Lemon Tree. That is the Lemon Tree that is featured in The Things They Carried by, what was his name? Tim O'Brien. I don't know how many of you will get that, but if Brian's listening, he will. Next up will be If I Had a Hammer, followed by Autumn to May, and Where Have All the Flowers Gone?

All right, that was If I Had a Hammer, Autumn to May, and Where Have All the Flowers Gone? That last song is a pretty famous anti-war song. It's been covered by a lot of folk artists. And one of them is Joan Baez. Although she's done a normal cover, but then also she has a version of it in German, which for some reason, which I think is interesting. There probably is a reason, I just don't know it. So I have like around a minute left for my show, so I will end the night by playing that. Thank you for listening to Doozik with Davis live from this WCWM live from Williamsburg, and I hope you have a good rest of your night.

0: Hello, this is WCWM in Williamsburg, Richmond. You are listening to Miscellanea's first show on the air with Kaya and some friends. Introduce yourselves.
1: Hi, I'm Abby. I go to UVA. I'm a junior there. I'm really excited to be on the show today.
2: And hi, I'm Nora. I'm a William Mary student and freshman year, and I'm so excited to be here.
0: Fantastic. Good job, guys. Okay, well, I want to start this off by saying, well, it's Sunday, it's the end of the week, so let's do a week recap. I want to hear everybody's rose and everybody's thorn. Nora, you can go first. What was your rose of the week and what was your thorn?
2: I think my rose has just been, what, can I pick two? I'll pick last night when I did my radio show, and now tonight doing this radio show.
0: That's so cute. Two radio show roses. Okay, what's your thorn?
2: What would my thorn be? Like, probably, like, all the times that I've accidentally, like, woken up early and then just passed out and slept through the entire day.
0: Oh, my God. Real. How many times has that happened this week?
2: It was, like, 3 days in a row.
0: That's rough. I feel that. What about you? Roses?
1: Rose? My rose... I'm trying really hard to think of a rose. Coming here today.
0: I was going to say, you have an easy pick. More, like,
1: pretty
0: right
1: great
0: there
1: coming here today. Forward. It's pretty good. Pretty good here.
0: Yay.
1: My thorn has been this paper that seems unkillable to me.
0: Oh, tell us
1: and
0: about
1: unfinishable,
0: it.
1: Despite its relative ease.
0: That's always how it is. It's the papers that, like, the deceivingly the easiest ones, where it's like, I've done all the hard work. Now I just have to sit down and write it. And you sit down and you go to write it, and it's like, I can't do anything. What subject? What class?
1: It is for my race and real estate class, which is about the history of both the real estate industry and its ties to segregation and racism and institutionalized violence.
2: Yeah, that's so interesting.
0: Yeah, that is quite
1: really
0: interesting.
1: It's a really, really good class. I was very lucky to get into it. I swapped into it late after I dropped one of my Spanish classes.
0: Yeah. You know, AdDrop, I feel like I have not utilized AdDrop as much as I maybe could have throughout my time in college. I feel like I always just pick my classes and then I stick with them. And this was bad for me in freshman year because I was taking classes that I hated. Mm. And I was like, okay, well, but I chose them and I guess I have to take them. And I didn't realize that you could just kind of, you have like a week and change to just change your mind. But... it's good. It's you learn. We were talking about this last night. Like, you learn through experience. And you can't predict everything that's going to come at you. And this next song has nothing to do with that. But I really like Jane Remover. And I'm really excited to get to play some Jane Remover. We're going to play two in a row here from the same album, Revenge Seekers. You might have heard these. You might have danced to these. I hope you've danced to them. They're really good. And we're going to get started with those right now.

0: I just wish the media would get hold of this and quit running it down. It's a good little town.
1: Yeah.
0: One thing about it, though, it keeps a lot of people away.

0: All right. That was Dancing With Your Eyes Closed and Professional Vengeance by Jane Remover, both from the same album, Revenge Seekers. 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I'm Kea with the show Miscellanea. 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The form is completely anonymous, and your data will be kept confidential. To learn more, fill out the form or track cases. Find us on Instagram at William WM People's Dashboard. That's at WM People's Dashboard. All right. I have not, maybe topical, I have not gotten COVID.
1: Really?
2: Oh.
0: Yeah.
1: Wow.
0: I've been COVID-free for the past, I guess it is now...
2: Six?
0: Yeah. Like almost 7 years.
3: Ooh.
1: That's a tough one.
0: That's a tough one. To swallow. It's been a while. Yeah. That would have been end of eighth grade for us. Sixth grade?
2: I missed all of sixth
0: grade. Oh my God. So you kind of got a lot of your middle school just disappeared.
2: Much,
0: oh my
2: yeah.
0: God.
2: Which was super fun, oh, yeah. by the way, for
0: oh
2: that whole period where I get to grow up as a person.
0: And you're just stuck at home for most of it.
2: Yeah. Although, if anything, it might have accelerated it.
0: Yeah. Yeah, that's real. Dang. I can't even imagine.
2: I've got a whole story with what that COVID pandemic.
0: Oh, yeah?
2: Like, okay, so before the pandemic happened, for like months back then... My friend group in middle school was, like, in the middle of an ARG.
0: Oh,
2: that
0: my
2: was happening.
0: God.
2: Like, what? It started with, like, a note that was that we randomly found somewhere.
0: Yeah.
2: And then all of a sudden, there's all these notes everywhere. People are getting things on their lockers and everything. And it's this whole thing. And it's so much fun. I still have, like, all of the notes, like,
0: oh my gosh.
2: Back at home. It was this huge thing. It was insane. And it was all building up to, like, my birthday party. And we were so excited. When's my birthday party, you ask? End of March.
0: Oh.
2: So something happened started March. And after that, the person who was behind it revealed themselves. And that was that. And it was over.
0: Oh, my gosh.
4: That sucks.
0: That is so sad. Wait, but I get you in a sense because my birthday was 2 days before the pandemic started.
2: Wow.
0: So my birthday party would have been that weekend. It never happened, which might have been a good thing. Considering. I can't imagine. I think my 13th birthday party, I remember as being like kind of ridiculous. So, and then I didn't have like a 14th, 15th, mm-hmm. 16th, and then I started getting really big with my birthdays.
2: Aww.
0: Now it's like, okay, it's just an excuse to like throw a big party. Everybody celebrates me. Like, I'm very happy. It's a day all about Kea. I wish I could just have the whole month, the whole week,
2: the whole year. Month,
0: the whole year, even. I could do that actually this year. It's the year of Kea. Everyone celebrate me every day. What else can we do? We might have to workshop this. Low key.
2: Yeah, 2027.
0: Yeah, 2027. It's fine. We have 2 months to plan what we're going to do for 2027. I don't know. What else is there? We don't have a lot. We have to our... hang on, let me check. Our 7 steadfast listeners, thank you, I love you.
4: You're the goats.
0: You are the goats. I'm so appreciative. I guess if we don't have much else to say, we can go straight into the next song, which has a slight story behind it, but not much. If you haven't heard that I saw Nina Jirachi a week and a half ago, then I don't think you've heard me speak before today, because it has come up a lot. The opener for Nina Jirachi was Magna Carta, and they have a song together called Angel Music, which is amazing, but that's not the song I'm going to play for you guys tonight. The song I'm going to play is called Heels Broke Equals Died, and it was one that they played as part of their opening set that I was like, I don't know this, but this is really, really good, and just instantly, like, it had me hooked. I hope that you guys will love it, too.

0: That was Heels Broke Equals Died by Magna Carta. This is Miscellanea with Kea on WCWM in Williamsburg, Virginia. Next up, we have an amazing Saoirse Dream song from Star, which is that an EP or an album?
1: It is her first album.
0: Her first album. Oh. Wait. Okay, then this is Pull a Car from Saoirse Dream's first album. It's my favorite song off that album. It's really, really good.

0: That was Undo You by Nina Jirachi from her album Girl EDM Disc 1. This is WCWM in Williamsburg, Virginia. 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So that last song was by Nina Jirachi, but Nina Jirachi wasn't the only concert that I went to
1: last week.
0: Yeah, yeah, you know what? Let me just do it. Let me do a real actual brag, because I feel like I've been humble bragging about it a lot. Right. Let me get a real one out. I went on an awesome road trip to Pittsburgh, Philadelphia, and Charlottesville, and I saw Nina Jirachi, Jane Remover, and Tiffany Day, and Glaive was also there, and it was amazing.
2: Accurate.
0: Yeah, right? And Glaive was there, and did... And Glaive was there. And honestly, I do want to talk about Glaive.
2: Well, so for some

0: Something went wrong with Curtin's visa, which Glavin Curtin's released the phenomenal album God Save the Three earlier this year, and we're planning to tour it in the U.S. Curtin's is Welsh, however, and could not get their visa situation figured out, and so couldn't be at least this, certainly this part of the tour, maybe the whole tour, I'm not sure. This was the third show that they were even at. But nonetheless, big blow to this really phenomenal album, which features a lot of great guitar from Curtin's, as well as one rap verse, British, or not British, I guess, maybe Welsh drill.
1: Is that in The Troubles?
0: Yes. The Troubles. Really great track. And so I think that led to some things being changed around in the set. Some things got moved in weird locations. And so all of the biggest songs from this album, that being the aforementioned Troubles and the one we're going to play shortly, were left as like an encore. Really killed like a lot of the vibes.
1: Yeah,
0: just weird energy. And
1: you start up, your opener is like Tiffany Day.
0: And this is the other issue is that, one, Tiffany Day has a lot of energy, and two, the demographic of the concert we were at was a lot more there for Tiffany Day.
1: Mm-hmm.
0: And so it ended up really feeling like Glaive reverse opened for Tiffany Day,
1: right,
0: who had a really short set.
1: Yes. Huh. Yeah, that was the other thing, was the Tiffany Day set was like half an hour, I think?
0: Maybe a little longer.
1: Maybe
0: but
1: slightly
0: not,
1: longer.
0: Not an
1: super long
0: length.
1: Which I sort of understand, because it was just like she was playing songs from the one album, Halo, right? And she didn't play every song from that album. And that album itself is not very long, right? So if you're not playing every song off your album, it's going to be a set that's like half an hour long.
0: Yeah.
1: But a lot of jumping, and this was something that we talked about afterwards, was that the Tiffany Day pit, and Abby's friend Piper said, what was it? It was like,
0: are we moshing to Tiffany Day now? Like, right. why is Tiffany Day telling me to open up the pit?
1: Mm-hmm.
0: Which is an interesting observation, certainly. It does bring into question like what is the deal with concert culture nowadays? Is this all they are? Is just taking pictures and moshing?
1: Right.
0: It
1: was like, truly, all I could think was, and I took my phone out a couple of times to get a couple of pictures, right? But like, not a phone in sight, just a room full of people living in the moment. It was like every song, especially when we moved back to the back after the Tiffany Day set, and we're mostly like watching, it was like a sea of just phones and like the record screen, like the iPhone record screen. I was like, wow, this is something for sure.
0: Yeah. Regardless, I do want to commend Glaive for making the best with a tough situation. He was very clear that the set was designed for two people. He came out wearing the Welsh flag that he solemnly draped over an empty chair next to him at the very beginning.
2: No.
1: It was so sad.
0: And that kind of gives away the whole thing. So, but I don't want to harp on it too much, because again, this album is really phenomenal. In my opinion, a huge step in a different, really great direction from Glaive. And so, see if you can catch the chorus interpolation on this song.
1: Ooh, fancy.
0: This is The Band by Glaive and Curtin's.
3: You can quit anything, to be fantastic. It's all
4: here.
3: But the question is, do you want to quit?
4: No.
3: Any of those things.
4: Right, exactly.
3: And that's fine.

0: That was The Band by Glaive and Curtains. And up next, we actually have a Tiffany Day song. This is one of her new singles. It's out. I don't know if either of you guys have been listening to Slayer at all.
1: Oh my God.
0: Yes,
2: I love,
0: right?
2: Slayer. Yes. I was literally on the car ride here and listening to good old classic SoundCloud exclusive.
0: Ooh, SoundCloud exclusive.
2: Not a Slayer song. Jane Remover. Is
0: it Paint Dog?
2: I don't know. Something from
0: Natural,
2: Talented, and Sexy. One of her DJ sets. And it had a Slayer part, and I was like, oh, man.
3: Like, he's kind of unbelievably goated.
0: Yeah.
3: And like, I got to listen to more, crazy. And I'm so excited to be hearing this one.
0: Right. Yeah, he has the song that remixes or samples The Peace,
1: yes,
0: right?
1: Yes.
0: Promise.
1: God, I saw that and I was like, why am I not listening to this guy?
0: It's good. Yeah, it's really good. And I really like this too. I feel like it's very I don't know. It's like the parts of Tiffany Day that I like a lot about Tiffany Day, but are also like, I don't know. It's different in a way that I really like. So this is Constantly by Tiffany Day and Slayer.

0: That was Addicted to You by BK the Rula featuring Underscores. This is WCWM in Williamsburg, Virginia. 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The Borgen Project is a bipartisan nonprofit organization working to downsize global poverty and world hunger. They focus on starvation, global food security, newborn child and mother survival, access to clean water and sanitation, and food aid reform. The Borgen Project has internships available and accepts donations. Next up for you, I have got another Underscores song. This one is an old one that, and slightly embarrassingly, when Underscores was rolling out singles and doing album rollout stuff for you, was the first time that I started listening to this song, and I thought it was a single that she had released for you. It's not. It's from like 2023, I think. This is Count of Three.
1: Yes.
0: Mm-hmm. In parentheses, You Can Eat Shit by Underscores.

0: That was Count of Three by Underscores. And next up, we've got some songs from Abby. Abby, do you want to tell us a little bit about these songs?
1: So I've got three really fantastic songs for you. The first one is going to be Grim Dark by Sershit Dream. This is the third released single promoting her upcoming album of the same name, Grim Dark. It is a breakup song about a band that she was in, a band featuring other artists in the like post hyperpop space, Tor, Can of Bliss.
0: I only realized recently, sorry to interrupt you, but I only realized like within the past week that Tor was the one that created this band.
1: Yes. So that is a really lovely track. That also interpolates a bridge from a song from said band Webcage. So I'm just really bringing the interpolation today. The next one is Abusive by Mimi Death. I don't know a lot about this song. I'm not. It's not a song type I normally listen to, but it's really great, and I highly recommend it. And then the last one is Good Old Beauty Sleep by Jane Remover, her newest single promoting her, well, presumably promoting her upcoming untitled Jane Remover 4 album. It's really phenomenal, and I hope you guys enjoy these three songs.
0: Yes, and we're going to start that right off with Grim Dark by Sershit Dream.

That was Beauty Sleep by Jane Remover. And we're coming up on the end of our time here today. So I've just got one last song for you guys. If you've listened to the show at all before, or honestly listened to a fair amount of the radio shows that have been playing for the past few weeks, you've probably heard this one before, but it's really good. You're going to hear it again and again and again and again and again. Forever. This is Perfect Pinterest Garden, the Nina Jirachi and Underscores remix.

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your dress size with your wide, lovely strides. And all along the street and lately the stories abound

butterflies landing, all among the myths and the legends we create, and all the laughing stories we tell our friends. Close the windows, clear up the mess. It's getting late, it's darker and closer to the end.

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1: 1 + 1 = 2. 2 + 2 = 4. 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

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You know Louisville is death. 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Goodbye, users and suckers.

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1: This year, a very important public figure turns 80 years old, and he sent us his wish for his milestone birthday. 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
1: So when you get to the corner of Smith and Orchard, you're going to want to take a
2: you
1: left.
2: You are not going to.
1: Then what you're
2: going
1: to do is turn onto Marcy Avenue.
2: Just broke up
1: and go past
2: and
1: the first three
2: she's
1: lights,
2: happy about
1: and then take
2: it.
1: The next left.
2: I don't really
1: then drive
2: think
1: five
2: she's
1: more
2: happy,
1: blocks,
2: but
1: and you should be there.
2: Who am I to judge, right?
1: Park
2: anyway,
1: on the right.
2: That's
1: I'll
2: what
1: see
2: I
1: you
2: heard
1: later
2: last
1: tonight.
2: Night.
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1: McGruff here.
2: The crime doc?
1: Yep.
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the eyes, a spawning past life, drowned on the ocean and the woman unfurls, holding all the love that waits for you here. 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Come over here to where, when lingers,

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2: Yeah, hi. I'd like to report a bear sighting.
1: Location?
2: In the woods, just outside of town.
1: Oh, not surprising. You've got your home. Bears have theirs.
2: Yeah, but see, this wasn't just any bear. This bear was wearing jeans and a hat, as in a Smokey Bear.
1: Jeans and a hat. That's definitely Smokey. What exactly did he have to say?
2: Well, we were about to head home, you know, after having a bonfire.
1: Oh, I can guess where this is going.
2: Right. See, Smokey told me the fire wasn't actually out. He said if it's too hot to touch, it's too hot to leave.
1: That's true. Did you know that 9 out of 10 wildfires are caused by humans? That means 9 out of 10 wildfires can be prevented.
2: Wow, no kidding?
1: I'm a forest ranger. We never kid.
2: Sorry.
1: That was a joke.
2: Oh.
1: If you see someone in danger of starting a wildfire, step in and make a difference, because 9 out of 10 wildfires are caused by humans. 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

0: 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Pump up the jams. If it's too loud, you're too old.
1: We have a very special guest joining us for his 80th birthday. 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Happy 80th, Smokey. 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

0: This is New York City. This is Los Angeles. I'm getting word that this is, unfortunately, Williamsburg, Virginia. And you're listening to WCWM.
1: That's the Big Dipper over there. And there's the Little Dipper.
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2: 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And that's how you whistle.
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1: So when you get to the corner of Smith and Orchard, you're going to want to take a
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1: left.
2: You are not going to.
1: Then what you're
2: going
1: to do is turn onto Marcy
2: and
1: Avenue.
2: Just broke up
1: and go past the first three
2: she's
1: lights
2: happy about
1: and then take
2: it.
1: The next left.
2: I don't really
1: then
2: think
1: five
2: she's
1: more
2: happy,
1: blocks,
2: but
1: and you should be
2: who
1: there.
2: Who am I to judge, right?
1: Park
2: anyway,
1: on the right. That's
2: I'll
1: what
2: see you
1: I
2: later
1: last
2: tonight.
1: Night.
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1: 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It reads,
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Because they're always there at the edge of the water. They come from the capital, these city girls. Go way down where the stones

And the local boys hide on the mound and watch, reaching for the speech and the word to be heard. And the boys grow hard, hard to be heard, hard to be heard, as they reach for the speech and search for the word on the water's edge.

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And all you young lovers, where you hide? Down by the water, the restless tide. With a Bible of tricks they do with their legs, the girls reach for the speech and the speech to be heard. To be hard, the local boys team down the mound and seize the girls from the capital who shriek at the edge of the water, shriek to speak and reach for the speech. Here, reach for the speech and be heard. But you grow old and you grow cold.

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1: McGruff here.
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always coming up. I guess I'm a little bit late to the party. Everybody's coming up. I guess I'm a little bit late.

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1: Ranger Station, Ranger speaking.
2: Yeah, hi. I'd like to report a bear sighting.
1: Location?
2: In the woods, just outside of town.
1: Oh, not surprising. You've got your home. Bears have theirs.
2: Yeah, but see, this wasn't just any bear. This bear was wearing jeans and a hat, as in a Smokey Bear.
1: Jeans and a hat. That's definitely Smokey. What exactly did he have to say?
2: Well, we were about to head home, you know, after having a bonfire.
1: Oh, I can guess where this is going.
2: Right, right. See, Smokey told me the fire wasn't actually out. He said if it's too hot to touch, it's too hot to leave.
1: That's true. Did you know that 9 out of 10 wildfires are caused by humans? That means 9 out of 10 wildfires can be prevented.
2: Wow, no kidding?
1: I'm a forest ranger. We never kid.
2: Sorry.
1: That was a joke.
2: Oh.
1: If you see someone in danger of starting a wildfire, step in and make a difference, because 9 out of 10 wildfires are caused by humans. 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
1: That's the Big Dipper over there, and there's the Little Dipper.
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I do surf, you know, I snowboard. 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It's, you know, just, I mean, being alone and playing music is probably...

0: 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Pump up the jams. If it's too loud, you're too old.
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0: this is New York City. This is Los Angeles. I'm getting word that this is, unfortunately, Williamsburg, Virginia, and you're listening to WCWM.
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2: Park anyway, on the right. 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
2: I
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2: heard
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2: last
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0: You just listened to ABBA on WCW in Williamsburg, and here's ABBA again.
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1: McGruff here.
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1: This year, a very important public figure turns 80 years old, and he sent us his wish for his milestone birthday. It reads,
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1: Green light. 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

closer to yourself, closer to God. 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Closer you are, closer it be. The closer. Anyway, no, I'm saying. No, I talk like a Jamaican. I'm a Jamaican. I'm Bajan. Come close.

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1: Ranger Station, Ranger speaking.
2: Yeah, hi. I'd like to report a bear sighting.
1: Location?
2: In the woods, just outside of town.
1: Oh, not surprising. You've got your home. Bears have theirs.
2: Yeah, but see, this wasn't just any bear. This bear was wearing jeans and a hat, as in a Smokey Bear.
1: Jeans and a hat. That's definitely Smokey. What exactly did he have to say?
2: Well, we were about to head home, you know, after having a bonfire.
1: Oh, I can guess where this is going.
2: Right, right. See, Smokey told me the fire wasn't actually out. He said if it's too hot to touch, it's too hot to leave.
1: That's true. Did you know that 9 out of 10 wildfires are caused by humans? That means 9 out of 10 wildfires can be prevented.
2: Wow, no kidding?
1: I'm a forest ranger. We never kid.
2: Sorry.
1: that was a joke.
2: Oh.
1: If you see someone in danger of starting a wildfire, step in and make a difference, because 9 out of 10 wildfires are caused by humans. 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

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Deep down in the jungle, last I banging my first bongo. Every monkey like to be in my place instead of me, cause I'm the king of bongo, baby, I'm the king of bongo bong.

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2: You want to know how to whistle? Pucker your lips, you leave a little hole like this, blow out, and that's how you whistle.
1: Yellow and blue make green.
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5: 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Pump up the jams. If it's too loud, you're too old.
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1: 1 + 1 = 2. 2 + 2 = 4. 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
1: So when you get to the corner of Smith and Orchard, you're going to want to take a
2: 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You are not going to.
1: Then what you're
2: going to
1: do is turn onto Marcy
2: and Brett
1: Avenue.
2: Just broke up.
1: And go past the first three lights.
2: Happy
1: and then
2: about
1: take
2: it.
1: The next left.
2: I don't really think
1: five
2: she's
1: more
2: happy,
1: blocks,
2: but
1: and you should be
2: who
1: there.
2: Am I to judge, right?
1: Park
2: anyway,
1: on the right. That's
2: I'll
1: what
2: see
1: I
2: you later tonight.
1: Night.
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0: This is New York City. 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I'm getting word that this is, unfortunately, Williamsburg, Virginia, and you're listening to WCWM.
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1: McGruff here.
2: The crime doc?
1: Yep.
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0: You just listened to ABBA on WCW in Williamsburg, and here's ABBA again.
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0: Hello, everyone. You're listening to WCWM Williamsburg, and this is Gems with Jewels. I'm on today until 3 p.m. You just listened to Sheep, Orange Blood, and Silver Lining by Mountjoy. 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Yeah. So my first three songs were all by Mountjoy. I got to see them in concert this week, or I guess last week, which was very exciting, very fun. Went with about 20 of my friends, which was amazing. Yeah, I don't have much to say this week. I do have a lovely, lovely shadow with me named Ellie, if Ellie wants to say hi.
1: Hi.
0: So we're doing some learning. We're doing some magic in the studio. Yeah, I've got three songs by the band Cigarettes at Sunset next, and then that's kind of it. Very chill. For anybody who listened to last week, sorry, this is not the same thing, like, at all, whatsoever. Peace and love. Enjoy. Don't close that tab.

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This is Gems with Jules, and I'm your host, Jules. You just listened to Appalachian Raised, Great Kid, and Teresa by Cigarettes at Sunset, a wonderful upcoming indie band. Definitely check them out. They have three new songs out from the last week or so. WNM's Pre-Veterinary Club works to advise pre-veterinary students, give students a place to share their passion for animals and science, and build community among students. 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More information at prevet.wm on Instagram. So Cigarettes at Sunset is another indie band. If you listened last week, I was shouting out a bunch under 100,000 listeners. They did not make the cut because they recently blew up with their song Gasoline, which I really wish I could play, but I'm not allowed to. Boo. So, yeah. Appalachian Raised is one of their newer songs. I think it came out around the same time as Gasoline. And then for the rest of the hour, I have a couple songs by Old 60 and a couple by Dexter and the Moon Rocks. Two more kind of folk rock indie something or other vibe. I'm not actually sure what they're classified as. But I hope everyone is enjoying so far. I hope everyone's enjoying the slightly cooler weather. Shout out to it sort of being fall. And yeah. Don't close that tab.

0: Hi, everyone. You're listening to WCWM Williamsburg. This is Gems with Jewels, and I have Ellie shadowing me today, and she's going to give you our little PSA. Can
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0: Yay! 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You just listened to Serotonin, Freaking Out, Sad in Carolina, Thoughts of You, and Smoking a Light. Serotonin, Freaking Out, and Sad in Carolina are all by Dexter and the Moonrocks. They remind me a lot of Cigarettes at Sunset. Shout out. One of my friends saw the two of them in concert together, and I will forever be mad at him for that. He loves to rub it in my face. John, if you're out there, I hate you. Thoughts of You and Smoking a Light are both by Old 60. I don't know. I listen to a lot of Old 60. Okay, yeah, they have a lot of listeners. I think more people should get on them. I haven't found anybody that likes listening to them, and I would like people to listen to them so that I can talk to people about listening to them. And I think that would be fun, which is why I run this show and I make everybody listen to what I'm listening to. Yeah. So it's 2:45. I have two more songs. We have Ode to Bourbon by Treaty Oak Revival and Tennessee Whiskey by Chris Stapleton. Because why not? I visited my sister this weekend at UNC Chapel Hill, and one of the bands there played Missed Call by Treaty Oak Revival and Tennessee Whiskey, and so they've been stuck in my head. But I like Ode to Bourbon, and that's we're replacing Missed Call with Ode to Bourbon, because why not? Okay, we're gonna listen to our last two songs, and then there's some more shows on later today. Make sure you tune back in for those. Enjoy your week. I will be back after fall break. And yeah, enjoy. Don't close that tab.

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Welcome back to WCWM Radio. I'm your host, Pippin Blackwell-Curtis, and you're listening to The Witching Hour. What you just heard was Season of the Witch by Lana Del Rey to kick off the October season. My playlist for today is a lot of witchy, but also just in general spooky Halloween songs that I selected. I'm a new DJ. So The Witching Hour plays almost exclusively female artists. I'll occasionally throw a male artist in there, but it's mostly going to be all women. For basically every single Monday episode, I will play a witchy-related song. But today it's going to be almost half of this is all witchy songs. Sorry, guys, if that's not your vibe. Because today is, you know, it's the beginning of October, it's the Halloween season, and I love listening to all Halloween music throughout the month of October. So that's what we have today. Next up, we have A Hex for My Ex by Kiki Rockwell and Rabbitology from her new album, Plagued by Visions. Stay tuned.

Welcome back. I'm Pippin Blackwell Curtis, and you've been listening to WCWM Radio, The Witching Hour. You just heard A Hex for My Ex, Witch by Devin Cole, and Circe by Lilith Max. I know that last song didn't seem super Halloween-y, but it's all about Circe, and the lyrics are all about Circe and how she turned man to swine, and it's a really fire song. I love Lilith Max. She has some really good, like, witchy-related songs, but I can't play all of them here because some of them have curse words in them. Witch by Devin Cole is also another one of my favorites. It's one of the more poppy songs that I'll be playing today, but it's always a good one. From now on, we're going to be moving into more, like, general Halloween-y songs. We're going to kick it off with Boudica by Enya, which is just a really, really spooky song. If anyone wants to comment on this, we have an ongoing debate in my family about whether or not this is a spooky song or whether or not this is, like, a happy, fairy, magical song. So please let me know if you ever see me around, if you think the song is spooky or, like, fairy magical, because it's now divided my dorm mates as well. So we don't really have a clear consensus on this one. So let me know what you think. Up next, we have Boudica by Enya.

Welcome back. I'm your host, Pippin Blackwell Curtis, and you're listening to The Witching Hour on WCWM Radio. You just heard Boudica by Enya, Follow You Into the Dark by Alan Wake and Raquel, I think that's how it's pronounced, and Where the Watermelons Rot by Madeline Witt. So I was actually doing some research while I was listening to this music, and apparently Boudica, or the song, and the person, she was a queen of the ancient British, an ancient British tribe who led a failed uprising against the conquering forces of the Roman Empire. She's considered a British national heroine and a symbol of the struggle for justice and independence, which is really, really interesting. So apparently she led a revolt against the Romans after Roman officials attacked her daughters. And so she tried to burn and destroy multiple Roman settlements. Her rebel army wiped out legions of Roman soldiers. That is crazy. Wow. So yeah, that's pretty interesting. Little history lesson there. I heard there's a music video for Boudica, so maybe it is related to actual history, I think. More about the songs. Follow You Into the Dark is from the Alan Wake 2 soundtrack. Alan Wake is a video game about, there's two. The first one's from a little while ago. It's about a writer who goes to this like isolated town and his wife goes missing and creepy stuff happens. And the second one is also supposed to be super, super good. It's ranked really highly in terms of horror video games, and its soundtrack is full of absolute bangers. I love Follow You Into the Dark. It's one of my top faves, and all the lyrics are related to the video game and they play like in between like parts of it, which I think is really cool. The other song is Where the Watermelons Rot. If you look up that song on YouTube, there is a really good music video, and then the comments are full of people trying to figure out what like the hidden mystery and like story is. I have my own bets. The lyrics are kind of like vague, but I think it's about like maybe like her husband or something like went missing like near the bay, and that's why it's like don't trust the man under the sand by the bay. I don't know, but it's a really spooky song. So I would recommend everyone go look at that music video because the comments are actually wild and people have some crazy theories on what the song's about. Next up, if you're looking for a new creative way to manage your time and productivity, there's a William & Mary Bullet Journaling Club, and it's open for students who want to learn the basics of bullet journaling, how to create weekly and monthly spreads, and how to make it really aesthetic. More information is on the Bullet Journaling's TribeLink page. Next up, we've got three songs that are more like villain spooky. So we have Control by Halsey, How Villains Are Made by Madeline Duke, and You Should See Me in a Crown by Billie Eilish. So we're going more like villain spooky. So stay tuned for that.

Welcome back to WCWM Radio. I'm Pippin Blackwell Curtis, and you're listening to The Witching Hour. You just heard Control by Halsey, How Villains Are Made by Madeline Duke, and You Should See Me in a Crown by Billie Eilish. I feel like I'd heard You Should See Me in a Crown before, so I like looked up where I'd heard it from. And I got a completely different fact that I wasn't looking for, but it was actually really interesting. Apparently, this inspiration for that song came from a line from the TV show Sherlock. I'm not going to mention like when that line happens because it might be a spoiler. I have no idea. I haven't seen enough of the show. But apparently, the inspiration for the song came from that line, and Billie Eilish and her brother were like big fans of the TV show, which I think is pretty cool. How Villains Are Made, I do know where I heard that from, which is Until Dawn 2 trailer, which I'm super excited for. If anyone else has played the Until Dawn games, they're like really fire. Until Dawn is arguably the best one, but I have a soft spot for The Quarry. They're all games by the made by the same developers that are all the same-ish style, which is it's like playing an interactive horror movie. You make choices for the characters. You decide what they do. More often than not, it leads to the characters dying because the choices are not fair at all. Especially in Until Dawn, you can make some arguably really smart decisions and you still die, which is a little annoying, but, you know, it makes it fun. And anytime you think, you know, I would survive in a horror movie, play those games. It kind of gives you like a little run for your money. I'm currently playing one of their other games, which is called A Devil in Me, which is pretty good. So far, not as good as Until Dawn, but you know what? They can't always be bangers. But it's pretty fire, and I'm really excited for Until Dawn 2. I'm really hyped for that. I think it's going to be fun, spooky. I'm not usually a person who plays horror games.

I usually watch other people play horror games because I can't play them myself. But this is one exception. I did play The Quarry with my brother, and I'm playing The Devil in Me with one of my friends. And that's really fun. But I do not recommend playing those games alone. Very scary, very unnecessarily scary. It's a lot more fun to just play it with someone else and then laugh while they're getting chased by a monster and you're just hanging out. Anyway, up next, we have a little bit of a deviant again. We're going to have more, I don't know if chill's the right word, but more like chill spooky songs. So next up is Reigns of Castamere by Kiki Rockwell. This is a cover of a song played in Game of Thrones, I believe. And it's a spooky song in of itself, but if you know this scene where that song is played, it's even more spooky. Anyway, next up is Reigns of Castamere.

Welcome back. You're listening to The Witching Hour on WCWM Radio. I'm your host, Pippin Blackwell Curtis. You just listened to Reigns of Castamere by Kiki Rockwell, Superhero by Alan Wake and Mooglata. I do not know how to pronounce that. And Lullaby of Woe by Ashley Serena. Ashley Serena has actually a lot of kind of witchy, spooky songs, but I chose Lullaby of Woe because I thought it would fit the vibe. But you might hear her again on a different episode. She has some really good witchy tunes. I really like Reigns of Castamere. Kiki Rockwell always comes out with bangers when it comes to Halloween-y music. And that one's not like overly haunted, but it definitely gives more of a spooky vibe. And you gotta love that. Next up, we've got Haunted by Poe, which, funny story, I did not realize this until like a couple months ago, but I think her brother wrote a book called House of Leaves that's like really, really good, and it's like super scary. I read it, it took me forever because it's like a really, really deep book. But this song, Haunted, has several references to House of Leaves. So if you listen to the lyrics, at some point she will mention a House of Leaves. And that is a reference to her brother's book. And I think that that is super, super cool. So you will not hear any more from me. I'm going to go out with my final two songs, which is Haunted by Poe and then Jenny of Old Stones by Florence and the Machine. From the Game of Thrones soundtrack again, but also just a really fire song. So thank you for tuning in. I hope you stay and listen to these last two songs. And I hope you enjoyed the witchy music.

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My name is Anna, and you're listening to my test show. You just listened to Wolf in the Breast by Cocteau Twins. The vibe for this show is really just what I've been listening to recently. Like I said, it's my first time doing this, on my own, holding down the fort. So, it should be a good hour. I know midterms have been crazy recently. If you need any help on your midterms, the Writing and Communication Center, located on the first floor of SWEM Library, is a free resource provided to William & Mary students. Trained consultants offer individual assistance with writing, presentation, and other communication assignments across disciplines and at any stage, from generating ideas to polishing a final product. To make an appointment, visit their website. I just had a midterm this morning. Can't say that it went well, but it is over. So that is definitely good. Coming up next is Here's Where the Story Ends by the Sundays. Don't touch that dial.

Hi, you're listening to WCWM Williamsburg at the College of William & Mary in Williamsburg, Virginia. My name is Anna, and you are listening to my test show of the Common, it's called Common Ground, is what it's going to be called. You just listened to In Camera by Yumi Zuma, Open My Door by Alice Phoebe Liu, Thrown Down by Fleetwood Mac, and Here's Where the Story Ends by The Sundays. Coming up, a couple of songs that I listened to with my dad from our playlist called Common Ground. So shout out, Dad. He is in Houston, Texas. So yeah, and it's hurricane season. A hurricane watch means a hurricane is 36 hours away from shore. A hurricane warning means a hurricane will make landfall in 24 hours. Hurricanes are unpredictable. They can get much stronger in the matter of hours. Be ready to evacuate, get your supplies together, secure your home, and listen closely to broadcasts for information from your local officials. Remember, it's easier if you make travel plans now before a storm, and get your emergency supplies together now before a storm. So upcoming next, Pictures of You by Drug Dealer and Kate Bollinger, and a Michael Markogi song. Again, thank you, Dad, for that shout. All right. See y'all in a sec.

Hi, you're listening to WCWM Williamsburg at the College of William and Mary in Williamsburg, Virginia. I am Anna. This is my test show for Common Ground. Been learning a lot today in the station. And yeah, you just listened to Harmony Live by Role Model, Greyhound by Palace, Sedona by Houndmouth, Where the Lavender Blooms by the Paper Kites, and Keep Me Honest by Michael Marcoggi. Those last four that I just said were all from Me and My Dad's playlist, which is kind of the namesake of this show. So yeah, I'm excited. Yeah, the show will be weekly. Not sure when yet, but it is going to be with all of my new friend every week, finding common ground. So yeah, another thing I love to do with my friends is go to the farmer's market. The Williamsburg Farmer's Market in Merchant Square is open on Saturdays from 8 a.m. to 12 p.m. The market is located at Francis Street parking lot at 410 Francis Street. 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I actually used to work there, so pull up to the farmer's market. All right, coming up, you got Kokomo, Indiana by Japanese Breakfast. Don't touch that dial.

All right, that is the end of my show. Again, you're listening to WCWM Williamsburg. I am Anna. That is the end of my test show. So I will see you next week at an undisclosed time. All right. Enjoy a big shuffle of a bunch of amazing songs. Okay, bye.

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You're on mic three. What does it say? Yeah, you're on mic three. I was trying to play a car crash noise, but it's loading. It's really anticlimactic. I wish I could surprise you. I wish I could surprise all of you. Hold on. It might come. Wait. 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

0: Is everybody all right? If only I had put on cruise control. Hey, yo. Also known as the B Show. Bzzz. Today, I have a guest.
1: It's a bee.
0: There's not a bee anywhere.
1: That ass behind you.
0: What? Oh, yeah, okay. There's a big papier-mâché bee in the studio. And I've been in the studio for 2 years, and I've never noticed that. What?
1: I think it's new.
0: It goes to show.
1: I noticed that.
0: It goes to show that the little things in life. Who goes to show? It? Who's going to the show? I'm sorry, guys. I'm in a really, really silly mood today. Well, anyway, welcome back to Cruise Control. My name is Dre, and I have my little guest, my normal-sized guest, Dominic.
1: Hi, guys.
0: He's speaking. He's in my pocket right now, but he's speaking out of it. This is my first guest this year. And we decided to do a little bit of, like, 2018 rap. We've been listening to Juice WRLD's song Let Me Know a lot, so that was kind of the inspiration. The vibe is, like, you know, being depressed in seventh grade but not really knowing why or having the words to verbalize it, so you express it through Trippie Redd and Juice WRLD.
1: Through
0: really shitty SoundCloud rap.
1: Through type beats.
0: Juice WRLD type beat. Have you ever tried to freestyle over a Juice WRLD type beat?
1: No. I'm notoriously bad at freestyling.
0: You've never gotten high in trying to.
1: No.
0: You're a man of meditation, not a man of like impulse.
1: No.
0: So that's why.
1: I remember Josh did it once. He was really, really bad.
0: Really?
1: Don Toliver. It's really funny.
0: Let me know.
1: No, with Don Toliver.
0: I really do not like Don Toliver. I haven't found one song that I enjoy of his.
1: You don't like Secondhand?
0: We could have a Don Toliver show one day, so I could be educated, but. Yeah, I'm still trying. Cruise Control today on WCWM Williamsburg. We can't say 90.9 FM anymore. I don't know why. Probably because cancel culture.
1: And woke.
0: Big woke. Yeah. But anyway, without further ado, I think we should get into the first song. And of course, it's Let Me Know. Parentheses, I wonder why.
1: Great song, by the way.
0: How old was Juice WRLD when he made this?
1: I think he was in high school. I'm pretty sure. I'll do some fact checking while it's playing.
0: Yeah. Here we go.

0: got wings.
1: Now we cooking though.

0: Oh my gosh.
1: That's okay.
0: Somebody just crashed into the studio. But you know what they say, the show must go on. Is everybody all right? Raise your hand. Dom's all right. We're good. We're just good enough to keep playing the show. I think after those first three songs, you know, we can't stop. The first song was Let Me Know, I Wonder Why, Freestyle by Juice WRLD, which I had never, when I was a wee boy in middle school, I had never heard this song. I heard the Juice WRLD classics, and I watched that one Lyrical Lemonade music video. I think it was called All Girls Are the Same.
1: Yeah.
0: If I'm correct. I thought it was quite good. But I had never heard this song. Also, Dom enlightened me that most of his songs are freestyles.
1: Yeah.
0: Which I didn't know.
1: True.
0: So how old was he when he made this song?
1: 18.
0: Jeez. Couldn't even drink. Well, I guess when he passed, he couldn't drink either, but...
1: Dude.
0: Kinda, I know, dude, I'm sorry.
1: He turned 21 before he died.
0: I want you to know that I would...
1: Like, he was 21 for like a week.
0: I would remark on any artist's death, like, you know.
1: Yeah, but he could drink for like 6 days.
0: But anyway, after that was Wish by Trippie Redd, which I think me and Dom have agreed he's awful. But he has like couple good songs.
1: Like, occasionally.
0: It is like, we did remark, we were talking about like how it's kind of tragic that like he's the one out of this emo scene that survived. Like, I'm not trying to say like...
1: I don't know if I would say it like that.
0: If I would go up to Trippie and be like, hey man, I wish it was you, not them.
1: I could phrase it in a much better way and say that I think Juice WRLD was far more talented.
0: I would also remark, like, I mean, I would, I keep saying remark, Jesus Christ, the guy who just learned the word nuance. Guy,
1: it's gonna be a lot of boss vibes.
0: Guy who just learned dichotomy, when they're two things. I would also say that we still have Ski Mask, the Slum God, and we still have Lil Yachty. But
1: Lil Yachty tried to do some woke, like, he's on some woke stuff now. Doing weird alt rock shit now.
0: Yeah, a little guitar action.
1: Yeah, like, it's not bad, but it's like, he's not the same.
0: Like, who's alive from that 2016 XXL Cypher? Or not 2016, 2017 XXL Cypher.
1: Who's on 2017?
0: I know X is on there, and no, like, actually, not, like...
1: Cardi.
0: I'm not going to say no hate to X, but, like, neutral amount of hate to X. Like, he's awful on that.
1: He's not great. I know.
0: He's at the end, and he just ruins the mood instantly. He, like, gets down on one knee, and he's like, yeah, fuck all you guys. You're going to fucking die.
1: Yeah, like, this is like a like Illuminati shit.
0: It's like everybody's rapping, having a good time. Like, yeah, heck yeah, we're on the XXL Cypher.
1: And then, hey, Boogie's on it.
0: A booger. a booger with the hoodie. So after Wish by Trippie Redd was Long Gone by Juice WRLD, and then next up we have I by Lil Skies. When we come back, we're going to talk a little bit about Primetime, which me and Dom just watched on Saturday. I hope you guys watched it.
1: Good movie.
0: Or not. I don't really care what you do. You have a lot of free will in your life. Here we go.

0: Sorry, guys. I have a treat for you. It's not playing for the moment. Wait.
1: And if the world ever has an apocalypse, I will kill all of you fuckers. Fear will be plentiful. Death will be bountiful. I will spare none of you peasants. Fuck your religion. Your pastor fuck isn't got sent to a prison in PC. I seen the devil. He's in you women. You need saving and listen to this. See, follow him home. Cut the right corner so nobody sees you. Turn off your phone. Leave it at home so nobody can trace you. Mask your expressions. Appear to be calm. They won't read your intentions. As soon as you're in, let them all know who they're all in the presence of.
0: If you can believe that, if you can believe it, it's only halfway over.
2: That was a long, how long was that? Like 24
0: seconds.
2: That was a long 20 seconds.
0: That was, if you can believe, everybody is like head down bowed in this. If, sorry, for context, this is the 2017 XXL Cypher. And this is, you know, everybody's having a great time doing their verses, doing their freestyle verses. And then X comes in. XXXTentacion comes in. And just ruins it. What does Tentacion mean in Spanish? You guys ready? Temptation. Ooh. I actually did not know that. His stage name is supposed to mean unknown temptation. Never knew that. I never thought about that. Never. I wasn't smart enough, quite smart enough at 14 or 15 to put that together. The last songs we just played were I by Lil Skies, which was pretty good, actually. I didn't remember it being that good.
2: That good?
0: That good.
2: That's where we good.
0: Oh, I will be like that Lil Skies song. Thank you. Thank you. Bad by X, which is on Skins, which I'm pretty sure that came out
2: posthumously. Yeah.
0: Posthumously. I always say posthumous. Posthumously?
2: Oh, no. I mean, I say posthumous.
0: Okay. We don't, a lot, it's hard to know anything in this life. Hurt Me by Juice WRLD, and then White Iverson by Post Malone, which I was telling Dom, that song changed my life.
2: Well, when you were listening to it, did you think, like I'm White Iverson, or do you think like I'm like Mixed Iverson?
0: I'm Mixed Iverson.
2: Mixed Iverson.
0: When I started balling, I was young.
2: You don't really have to change that much for the rest of the song for it to make sense for you.
0: Thanks, man.
2: But I'm imagining. Cause you, like,
0: guys, if you've never seen me, this is the big drop. I'm mixed race. Guess. Mic drop.
2: They just dropped the mic.
0: I'm a white Tino, and I'm freaking proud of it. So you can stop listening now if that offends you.
2: That offends you?
0: I don't give a flip. So you can stay or you can go. And I love all kinds of mixed people. I actually think that I have more in common with most mixed people than I do with whites or Latinos. So if you're mixed and you're listening right now, do a backflip for me.
2: Or if they can't do a backflip. Because a lot of people can't do a backflip.
0: Well, then stop being mixed.
2: A back is pretty hard to do. I
0: don't care. I don't care.
2: So what should they do instead of back?
0: I just said.
2: No, what do you say?
0: I said stop being mixed. So get skin bleaching or something. It's not my problem. Guys, I want you to know there's no hate speech allowed on this show or anything like that. And I'm joking. If you can't do a backflip, just clap. Just clap a lot by yourself. Or snap. Or even if you can't clap, just snap. I want to make sure that this show is as ADA accessible as possible. Next song is off of X's 17, which me and Dom have been talking about. It's quite an influential and weighty album. Kind of, it's very weighty. I don't know if you've heard of this lady. Her name is Jocelyn Flores. It's not the next song. But the next song is Revenge by X. So without further ado, I want you to think before I put on this next song, if you were a bug, what kind of bug would you be? And then go ahead and call and tell us. There's no number. There's a number somewhere. They could call. I remember one time Troy actually did call on the show. So if you can find that number and you're actually listening, then go ahead and call in, my four listeners. Here we go. Revenge by X.

Yeah. Rest in peace to all the kids that lost their lives in the Parkland shooting. This song is dedicated to you.

0: Please don't throw your love away. Please don't throw your love away. Well, guys, that has been our Guilty Pleasure radio show. This has actually been a very therapeutic experience for me. This is bringing me back to Fortnite and to middle school and to, like, you know, getting out of gym class, hopping on the bus, coming home, you know, popping an AirPod, playing a little X on the way home. Mm. Home. You know, my buddy's not on the bus that day, so I gotta sit alone on the bus. So I'm just thinking, like, F love. I've been saying, hop on, like, immediately, like, die a couple times in solos, try to bush camp, you know, die again.
1: You're 90 to 70 the entire game.
0: Literally, like, when I played solos back then, I'd probably get one or two kills max.
1: It was your most kills in a solos game.
0: In a solos game?
1: Yeah.
0: Nowadays, I could get like 15, but that's because it's all bot lobbies. It's just freaking bot lobbies.
1: Yeah.
0: But back then, probably like 8.
1: I had 12 in season 8 or season 7.
0: You just have to one-up me, huh?
1: Yeah.
0: I actually got 12, too.
1: Well, I also, right now, if I played, I could probably get 20. So.
0: Cool. We should.
1: I'm better than you at Fortnite. That's like.
0: We have never played.
1: I just.
0: Maybe it's because you don't like touch grass enough. I'll give you that. That's my instant defense. Yeah, you might be better than me, bro, but like, go outside, bro. catch me in Black Ops 3, bro. Then we'll see. Anyway, this has been a good show, but me and Dom are about to go play some Triv. Dom, would you like to tell them the categories?
1: General knowledge 1 and 2.
0: Lo-fi
1: love songs.
0: Lo-fi love song.
1: I think crazy ex girlfriends, and then a category about obsession. The movie.
0: I'm scared about crazy ex girlfriends. They might pop out.
1: I know one.
0: The old ball and chain. Am I right, fellas? Anyway, I hope you enjoyed our Juice WRLD trippy red XXXTentacion.
1: And there's that one song.
0: Why did he use the word Tentacion when he's not Hispanic? I don't really like that. Dude. That's my culture is not your costume, bro. Anyways.
1: Oh, he's dead now, so. Like, what?
0: I want to cancel him.
1: Yeah, are you going to cancel him?
0: For beating a woman and for using one Hispanic word in his name. Anyway, thank you for listening. Bye-bye. See you next week.

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